is Jay Knight on ESPN Radio, the ESPN app, SiriusXM Channel 80. He's John Michaels. I'm Emmett Golden, and this is ESPN Radio. We're presented by Progressive Insurance. Huge news today. Caught me off guard. I knew that the Memphis Grizzlies wanted to trade Ja Morant. Also knew that there wasn't much of a market for Ja. This is a guy who was once looked at as the face of the league, the next face anyway, and then had some off-the-court troubles, for lack of a better way to describe it, some injuries, and just overall fell out of favor with not just the Memphis Grizzlies, but the entire NBA. Well, today, the Portland

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1: 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Golf darkness on Sunday didn't allow the Travelers Championship to be finished then. Victor Hovland and Scottie Scheffler tied after 72 holes. They slept on it for one more night, then had a Monday morning tee time to play the 18th hole again.
2: And it's over, and Victor Hovland on the first playoff.

0: Center.
1: I'm Christine Lisi. LeBron James will play a 24th season in the NBA, but not with the Lakers. He told the team he'll play elsewhere this upcoming season. According to ESPN's Shams Charania, Warriors plan to pursue James once the free agency window opens at 6 Eastern. Cavaliers and Heat also expected to be in the running for James. His first NBA team, Cleveland, the best fit, believes ESPN NBA front office insider Bobby Marks.
2: If he wants to go win a championship, I think they're probably the most complete roster when you look at Donovan Mitchell, and the likelihood is that James Harden will be back. And then you look at the two bigs with Evan Mobley and Jarrett Allen, and then they've got shooting to surround.

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2: Can Jaylen Brown lead his own basketball team? Yes, I do believe that. Folks, we just seen it in 2025-26. But that's why it's important to have strong people around you that can tell you the real. Hey, I get it. I understand how you're feeling. But y'all have a good thing going on here in Boston. The grass might not be greener on the other side.
1: Check out more from Freddie and Harry weekdays at 3 Eastern on ESPN Radio and the ESPN app.